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And I follow my heart no matter what.

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I'm feeling bold. In summer, I know where I'm going.

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If I can make love to you, babe, I can make sure your body one day will crave the things what you feel. You know is real. I hope you know the real.